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1: Yeah. 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

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I think about the times we had in 2018. I think about what could have made you fucking hate me. I think about when you left me in 2020.

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2: 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Bit dilly dilly. 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
1: 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Let's go.

Monthly. Here's the new EP from Fred Folk. Waiting to hear this song has been a long time coming. Oh yeah. Now here's a song that brings a lot of memories back to you. Do you remember? Remember the music?

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1: If you can't love yourself, how in the hell you gonna love somebody else? 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
2: You gotta ask me. Yeah, I'm going to the party, but I'm not going to make friends. I need a love bar.

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Keep looking at me. Getting scared now. Right? Don't feel me, baby. It's just testing.

tried my best and now confess a love with less. I gave the most and took the loss for what I chose. I fought for you, led me to a painful truth.